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And you know the last thing on that boy's mind as he left this big cold world behind was just knowing his poor old mother's heart

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7: Cloudy today, chance of showers, risk of a thunderstorm, hot and humid, high 31, feeling like 39. Cloudy, chance of showers overnight tonight, low near 18. Clearing Saturday to a high of 25, and then a mix of sun and cloud on Sunday and a high of around 26.

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Environment Canada has issued another heat warning for today. It will be mainly cloudy, a high of 31, but in the 40s with the humidex. There is a 40% chance of showers with the risk of a thunderstorm, and we'll also have a gusty southwest wind. Tonight, mainly cloudy with a 30% chance of showers, a risk of a thunderstorm, and a low of 18. For the weekend, Saturday, mainly cloudy, chance of showers, a high of 27, the humidex making it feel in the 30s. And Sunday, a mix of sun and cloud with a chance of rain and a high of 26.

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0: 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That's Tay Bay with That's Gonna Leave a Memory. I'm Zach. That's it for me. Hope you have a fantastic rest of the day. I'm out of here. But hey, don't go away, though. We've got Jess coming up at 3. She's gonna keep you company on the drive home. All right here on today's Best Country, Country 104.9. Have a good one.
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3: Environment Canada has issued both a heat warning and a severe thunderstorm watch for much of our listening area. That's expected to continue throughout the rest of the day and through this evening, as we'll have a mostly cloudy sky with the chance of those showers and thunderstorms popping up. Temperature steady near 30, feeling more like 38 with the humidity. Cloudy chance of showers with the risk of a thunderstorm through this evening. Low 17 overnight tonight, much less humidity, so that's the good news. Sun cloud mix, chance of showers for tomorrow. Risk of a thunderstorm in the afternoon. High near 28, feeling more like 34.

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